party, we can do what we want. 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It's our party, we can love what we want. We can kiss who we want, we can screw what we want. It's our party, we can do what we want. It's our party.

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1: Extra für euch zusammengestellt. Energy. 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
0: All right, you got it?
1: Yeah.
0: Kick it.
2: 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DJ

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1: Get a phone call from the queen with 100 heads. She says that they're all dead.

Once there was a man who had a little too much time on his hand and never stopped to think that he was getting older. But when his night came,

I dream about things way beyond this atmosphere. Will I eventually evaporate into a black hole? Or would I just stick up there? Can you imagine floating weightless, like a satellite in the black sky?